I-99 after the soggy holiday weekend. We've enjoyed a couple of dry days across the Wabash Valley, but rain is back in the forecast. Chance of showers and thunderstorms overnight tonight and through the early hours tomorrow. Jesse Walker's forecast just moments down the road. Now, John Parker, here's that Friday night heartbreaker. I-99, good evening.

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11: All right, we're looking for scattered showers, maybe a thunderstorm overnight, dropping only to 65. Then for tomorrow, scattered showers, a few storms, mostly early, a high of 78. For tomorrow night, partly cloudy skies, dropping to 62. As we look ahead to Thursday, partly sunny, 82, or partly sunny around 80 on Friday. From WTWO, your local weather authority, I'm meteorologist Jesse Walker.
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I-99, another night of fun waiting for you at the banks of the Wabash Festival in Fairbanks Park. Tonight is family bargain night. Every ride is just one ticket. Those tickets are $2 a piece, or you can get 16th or 30 bucks. And don't forget to check out that great fair food on the Midway. The banks of the Wabash Festival continues through Saturday in Fairbanks Park. Here's Ella Langley teaming up with her buddy Riley Green, and don't mind if I do. I-99. Happy Tuesday, everybody.

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99. Well, scientists in China have been busy. We talked about the flying car last hour. Well, now a startup company in China just launched a new wearable device for pets that claims to translate their emotions into human speech with close to 95% accuracy. That's right. It's your chance to talk to your pet. The gadget hangs from your pet's collar and uses AI to study things like vocal patterns, behavior, and body language to figure out what your pet is trying to say. Translator only costs like $118, and apparently more than 10,000 people have already ordered one. It hasn't really been tested yet, but imagine that. You could talk to your pet. Could be pretty soon, too. It's ends of the earth. Here's Ty Myers from High 99.

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9:99, about halfway through a Taco Tuesday evening, as we're now into the 9 o'clock hour. We're glad to have you along for the ride. I'm Steve Hall. 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

99. Chance of showers and thunderstorms moving into the valley after midnight tonight. The low down to 65. Chance of showers and thunderstorms early tomorrow, but then becoming sunny in the afternoon. High of 81. Jesse Walker's forecast just a minute or two down the road, so stick around for that. This is Megan Maroney. 6 months. Bye.

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5: All right, we're looking for scattered showers, maybe a thunderstorm overnight, dropping only to 65. Then for tomorrow, scattered showers, a few storms, mostly early, a high of 78. For tomorrow night, partly cloudy skies, dropping to 62. As we look ahead to Thursday, partly sunny, 82, or partly sunny around 80 on Friday. From WTWO, your local weather authority, I'm meteorologist Jesse Walker.
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5.99, where it's almost time to turn the page on the calendar. Only 5 days left in the month of May. This upcoming Monday will be the first day of June. Man, this year's flying by. Chase Matthew, Darlin', 5.99.

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Congratulations to all the new graduates. 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I dare you. 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

99. Do you ever get sick and tired of the job, you know, just worn out from all the stress and strain of having a 40-hour week every week? Well, some young people say enough is enough, and they're starting to take mini retirements, not just vacations, but mini retirements. Some Gen Zers and millennials moving back in with mom and dad, taking mini retirements. Yeah, my parents would have put up with that about half a second, maybe. Chris Young, till the last one dies. I-99.

$29.99. Coming up later this hour, details on how you could win tickets to Holiday World and Splash and Safari. Stick around for that. Jesse Walker's forecast also coming up. Here's Parmalee, Cowgirl, $5.99.

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6: All right, we're looking for scattered showers, maybe a thunderstorm overnight, dropping only to 65. Then for tomorrow, scattered showers, a few storms, mostly early, a high of 78. For tomorrow night, partly cloudy skies, dropping to 62. As we look ahead to Thursday, partly sunny, 82, or partly sunny around 80 on Friday. From WTWO, your local weather authority, I'm meteorologist Jesse Walker.
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$9.99. In case you missed it, there was no winner in the Powerball drawing yesterday. That means the jackpot gets bigger and bigger. Powerball jackpot for tomorrow night. $154 million, and they're only about a half an hour away from tonight's Mega Millions drawing. That's worth $311 million, so good luck to you. Here's Blake Shelton. Stay country or die trying. High 99. 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

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Here's that new one from Kelsea Ballerini. 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

$4.99. Don't you hate it when you go to the grocery store and you get one of those carts that want to shake and rattle and the wheels won't turn, making it really hard to push? Well, Target is now rolling out a fleet of reimagined shopping carts nationwide. They've been working on these new carts for 6 years. They offer smoother maneuverability and ergonomic handles, increased basket space, and larger cup holders. The carts are all plastic. The components can be replaced individually, which theoretically extends the lifespan of the cart. And when parts do need to be retired, all materials are fully recyclable. Target says they're coming to most of their stores in the years ahead. Reimagine shopping carts. Can't get here soon enough. Amen. There's Shaboozy with Jelly Roll on High 99.

99. You may face a few showers and thunderstorms early tomorrow, but sunny skies expected by the afternoon with some good weather Thursday, Friday, Saturday, and Sunday. Jesse Walker's forecast just moments down the road. 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
7: All right, when we're looking for scattered showers, maybe a thunderstorm overnight, dropping only to 65. Then for tomorrow, scattered showers, a few storms, mostly early, a high of 78. For tomorrow night, partly cloudy skies, dropping to 62. As we look ahead to Thursday, partly sunny, 82, or partly sunny around 80 on Friday. From WTWO, your local weather authority, I'm meteorologist Jesse Walker.
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9:99. If you're up late looking for a midnight snack, today is National Blueberry Cheesecake Day. Ooh, that sounds so good. Today also National Paper Airplane Day. I was never able to make an airplane that didn't crash right away. It's Riley Green with Ella Langley. Don't mind if I do. I-99.

I-99 sending out happy birthday wishes to old Bo Cephas. Yeah, Hank Williams Jr. celebrating birthday number 77 today. Happy birthday, Hank. It's Cody Johnson with The Fall. I-99.

Howdy, y'all. This is Aaron Watson. This is my brand new song, Pontiac. I wrote this song about a memory that I had where my mom and dad got into an argument when I was little. I remember mom drove off, but mom came back. And this song is about me asking mom, you know, if I'm just like dad, what did he say, what did he do to get you to turn that Pontiac back around? Howdy, y'all. 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

Yeah, I got some big, big plans that start right now because my work day is over. Time for me to clock out and hit the streets. Thanks a lot for your company tonight. Be back tomorrow at 7 to do it all over again. So have a great Wednesday. Keep yourself safe, happy, and healthy, and we'll talk again soon. It's Riley Green and Change My Mind. I-99.

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High 99 wants your dad jokes, and it could win you a $100 gift certificate, which you could give to your dad or just keep for yourself. I mean, dad always says, don't worry about it, right? Or maybe dad could just take the bull by the horns, call the dad joke hotline with his

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1: What's up, y'all? 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

Howdy, y'all. This is Aaron Watson. This is my brand new song, Pontiac. I wrote this song about a memory that I had where my mom and dad got into an argument when I was little. I remember mom drove off, but mom came back. And this song is about me asking mom, you know, if I'm just like dad, what did he say, what did he do to get you to turn that Pontiac back around? Howdy, y'all. This is Aaron Watson, and here's my brand new song on High 99.

I-99 thinks graduation is an amazing accomplishment. High school, college, kindergarten. It's a big deal. 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

Hi-Daddy-Dye, Tim McGraw and Shotgun Rider. Good morning and happy hump day to you, my friend. Well, some showers, possible thunderstorms this morning, then gradually becoming sunny. A high today of 81. 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

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Well, lots of softball championship games going to be going on tonight. Good luck to all our area teams. Here's Max McNeil. No.

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7: Good morning, everyone. We're looking at mostly cloudy skies, scattered showers, can't rule out a couple thunderstorms. Those will taper off later today. Highs in the upper 70s. For tonight, partly cloudy skies, dropping down to 62. For tomorrow, Thursday, we're looking pretty good. Partly sunny and warm with a high in the low 80s. From WTWO, your local weather authority, I'm meteorologist Jesse Walker.
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Send me a Western omelet and some hash browns. Here's Riley Green and Ella.

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1: Good morning from the WTWO Newsroom. I'm David Shepard reporting. One person flown to the hospital from the scene of an accident in Illinois. It happened a little after 3 Monday afternoon. The sheriff says it involved a side-by-side rollover. The 51-year-old driver was airlifted to the hospital. The Swobart Museum in Terre Haute gearing up for its first exhibit after being closed for nearly a year for renovations. The new exhibit opens on June 5th. The emphasis is on local artists and showcasing the creative talent within the Terre Haute community. The exhibit will be open through September 6th. The City of Terre Haute announcing a new partnership to help residents deal with rising utility costs. The city partnering with Indiana Energy Saver Program. It helps Hoosiers lower the costs of utilities by offering savings on heating and cooling upgrades, insulation, air sealing, and more. The program is federally funded. You can learn more about applying for the program on our website, mywabashvalley.com. We have a traffic alert for drivers in Knox County. NDOT has announced lane closures for Hart Street. The alternating lane closures will begin on June 1st. The closures will be over U.S. 41 in Vincennes between Kimmel Road and Veterans Drive. It will also impact all ramps connecting Hart Street to U.S. 41. The closures are expected to go through August. And Vermilion County Commissioner R.J. Donovan hosted a listening session last night on a proposed data center in the Vermilion Rise Megapark. Residents raised concerns about power and water consumption, pollution, and infrastructure. You can go to the county's website to submit your thoughts on the proposal. In the newsroom, I'm David Shepard reporting for WTWO, your local news leader.
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2: Good morning, everyone. We're looking at mostly cloudy skies. Scattered showers. Can't rule out a couple thunderstorms. Those will taper off later today. Highs in the upper 70s. For tonight, partly cloudy skies, dropping down to 62. For tomorrow, Thursday, we're looking pretty good. Partly sunny and warm with a high in the low 80s. From WTWO, your local weather authority, I'm meteorologist Jesse Walker.
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0: 99, the Wabash Valley's country station. Sarah Evans and a little bit stronger. Good morning and happy Wednesday to you, my friend. Going to be a wet one today. Rain now pretty much all throughout the day. High today getting up to 80. We start our day at 68.
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0: I-99, the Wabash Valley's country station. Happy Wednesday, my friend. I think it's time for a good dad joke. Why do cows wear bells? Their horns don't work.
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I-99 Luke Combs, even though I'm leaving. Well, coming up in the Nashville Scoop, one artist bags a big one, another one is getting back in the game, and another artist helps a woman with a dying wish. Details coming up after Jordan Davis turned this truck around on High 99. Good

0: I-99, Jordan Davis, and Turn This Truck Around. Well, Cody Johnson, he went on a 10-day hunting trip to Alaska and took down a huge grizzly bear. Now, fans are kind of divided over the deal. Some of them think, hey, that's not cool shooting a bear, but others kind of understand that, hey, they allow hunting in Alaska like that to keep the population in check. Cody, that was a nice bear. Luke Bryan, his farm tour stop in California, fulfilled a woman's dying wish. It was in Elk Grove, California, and a rancher's wife made a wish before she passed away that she would love to have a concert on her farm, and it happened. Luke Bryan held his farm tour concert there and fulfilled that woman's dying wish. Luke, good of you, my friend. And Lauren Elena is finally back in the game. She revealed plans to hit the road next fall for her headlining trek dubbed the Stages Tour, which, by the way, was named after her upcoming album called Stages, which will be in stores on August 28th. And that, my friend, is the Nashville Scoop.
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11: Good morning, everyone. We're looking at mostly cloudy skies. Scattered showers. Can't rule out a couple thunderstorms. Those will taper off later today. Highs in the upper 70s. For tonight, partly cloudy skies, dropping down to 62. For tomorrow, Thursday, we're looking pretty good. Partly sunny and warm with a high in the low 80s. From WTWO, your local weather authority, I'm meteorologist Jesse Walker.
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1: Good morning from the WTWO Newsroom. I'm David Shepherd reporting. Vermilion County Commissioner R.J. Donovan hosting a listening session last night on a proposed data center in the Vermilion Rise Mega Park. Residents raised concerns about power and water consumption, pollution, and infrastructure. You can visit the county's website to submit your thoughts on the proposal. The Sullivan County Park and Lake Board requesting a pledge of public support from the County Council for the ongoing Sullivan Lake dredging project. The board said they're working on long-term solutions so they don't run into funding problems every 15 years when the lake needs dredging. One person flown to the hospital from the scene of an accident in Illinois. It happened a little after 3 Monday afternoon. The Richland County Sheriff says it involved a side-by-side rollover. The 51-year-old driver was airlifted to the hospital. Eli Lilly and Company has agreed to acquire 3 vaccine developers in deals worth nearly $4 billion. The drug giant says the deals will expand its research development efforts in infectious disease. Since January, Lilly has spent more than $25 billion to acquire 10 biotechnology and infectious disease companies and crafted licensing deals worth up to $19 billion with another 8 firms. And Indiana has some of the best road conditions in the country. That's according to a new report from Construction Coverage. Indiana ranked 3rd nationally behind Wyoming and Kansas for the best roads. Indiana landed this spot due to only 4.1% of its major roadways being in poor condition, 23.9% of major roads in fair condition, 72% in good condition. In the newsroom, I'm David Shepherd reporting for WTWO, your local news leader.
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0: 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Local weather authority forecast.
3: Good morning, everyone. We're looking at mostly cloudy skies. Scattered showers. Can't rule out a couple thunderstorms. Those will taper off later today. Highs in the upper 70s. For tonight, partly cloudy skies, dropping down to 62. For tomorrow, Thursday, we're looking pretty good. Partly sunny and warm with a high in the low 80s. From WTWO, your local weather authority, I'm meteorologist Jesse Walker.
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0: 99, the Wabash Valley's country station. That is Kenny Chesney and Knowing You. Well, just in case there's someone out there who doesn't know this, I feel it's my duty to point out, if you are driving and you see a sign that says road closed, there's typically a reason for that. A man in eastern Wisconsin was driving along and he saw a sign that said road closed. Well, he was in a hurry and he wasn't having it. He's just going to drive through it anyway. Well, unfortunately for him, after he removed the road closed sign and continued to drive, he drove right into some freshly poured concrete and got hung up, which also created a lot of extra problems for him because, number one, his insurance company is going to have to pay to have that road redone again. It cost him a lot of money on a wrecker bill, and he probably has raised his insurance rates, and he might have even gotten arrested for it. So, yeah, if you're driving along and you see a sign that says, road closed, there's a reason for it. And it might be closed because there's a bridge out, and hey, I don't want to see somebody plunge several hundred feet down an embankment. So, yeah. Road closed, stop, go another way.
1: 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Woo! 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
0: Hey, you want to start your day off with a good breakfast that has some nice-sized portions and they have some specials going on? 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

birthday going down to the sun comes up. Hey, congrats goes out to Abby Quadfelder at Paris, Illinois. She was our Pepsi High School Athlete of the Week. Abby, congratulations. Well deserved. Coming up next, we're going to congratulate some softball winners.

0: Hi, 99, Kelsey Ballerini and Baggage. Well, congratulations to some local teams in sectional action last night. Terre Haute North defeats Bloomington North, 10-Rundum, 11-1. They will play Martinsville for the championship game tonight. Down in Sullivan, they defeated West Vigo 9-8, and Linton defeated South Knox 12-4. So coming up tonight, Sullivan, Linton playing for the championship game. In Clay City, in Class 1A, Bloomfield defeated Shackamack. Clay City defeated White River Valley. They will play for the championship game tonight. And at Riverton Park, RP wins, North Vermilion wins. They will play in a semifinals game tomorrow night. The championship game will be Saturday. Good luck to all of our local teams.
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10: Good morning, everyone. We're looking at mostly cloudy skies, scattered showers. Can't rule out a couple thunderstorms. Those will taper off later today. Highs in the upper 70s. For tonight, partly cloudy skies, dropping down to 62. For tomorrow, Thursday, we're looking pretty good. Partly sunny and warm with a high in the low 80s. From WTWO, your local weather authority, I'm meteorologist Jesse Walker.
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0: I-99, Blake Shelton, Stay Country or Die Trying. Hey, want to wish my buddy Kevin Beal a happy birthday today. Kevin, I hope you have a great day. My good old Greene County friend, Winnie Weaver, celebrating her birthday today. Winnie, have a great birthday. Stay out of trouble, girl. And my brother, Hal Roan, celebrating his birthday today. Hal, I know you're going to have a fantastic day because Wade Hood told me for your birthday, he's taking you out for a steak dinner. Hey, enjoy it, my man. Happy birthday, brother.
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I knew I'd see her around. I'd be at some party, she'd show up and I'd be walking out. Or across some parking lot, hiding behind her sister. I'd look up, she'd be at the red light beside me in that white Maxima with the sticker on the back. I'd act

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1: Good morning from the WTWO Newsroom. I'm David Shepard reporting. One person flown to the hospital from the scene of an accident in Illinois. It happened a little after 3 Monday afternoon. The sheriff says it involved a side-by-side rollover. The 51-year-old driver was airlifted to the hospital. The Swope Art Museum in Terre Haute gearing up for its first exhibit after being closed for nearly a year for renovations. The new exhibit opens on June 5th. The emphasis is on local artists and showcasing the creative talent within the Terre Haute community. The exhibit will be open through September 6th. The City of Terre Haute announcing a new partnership to help residents deal with rising utility costs. The city partnering with Indiana Energy Saver Program. It helps Hoosiers lower the costs of utilities by offering savings on heating and cooling upgrades, insulation, air sealing, and more. The program is federally funded. You can learn more about applying for the program on our website, mywabashvalley.com. We have a traffic alert for drivers in Knox County. NDOT has announced lane closures for Hart Street. The alternating lane closures will begin on June 1st. The closures will be over U.S. 41 in Vincennes between Kimmel Road and Veterans Drive. It will also impact all ramps connecting Hart Street to U.S. 41. The closures are expected to go through August. And Vermilion County Commissioner R.J. Donovan hosted a listening session last night on a proposed data center in the Vermilion Rise Megapark. Residents raised concerns about power and water consumption, pollution, and infrastructure. You can go to the county's website to submit your thoughts on the proposal. In the newsroom, I'm David Shepard reporting for WTWO, your local news leader.
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3: Good morning, everyone. We're looking at mostly cloudy skies. Scattered showers. Can't rule out a couple thunderstorms. Those will taper off later today. Highs in the upper 70s. For tonight, partly cloudy skies, dropping down to 62. For tomorrow, Thursday, we're looking pretty good. Partly sunny and warm with a high in the low 80s. From WTWO, your local weather authority, I'm meteorologist Jesse Walker.
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0: Y99, the Wabash Valley's country station, Florida Georgia Line, and long live. 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

0: 99 Bailey Zimmerman and Religiously. Hey, there's lots of ways to listen to us, including the High 99 app. It's free to download. 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
5: All right, sunshine, blue skies, windows down. 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

Hi-99, the Wabash Valley's Country Station. Well, school is out here in Vigo County at the end of the week. You want some things to do to keep the kids busy outside? Coming up next, a list of affordable things to do. Here's Chris Jansen, me and a beer.

0: Hi, 99, Chris Jansen, me and a beer can. Well, summer's just around the corner. Vigo County School ends coming up this Friday. So here are some outdoor toys you can get the kids to keep them entertained for hours at a time. Number one, reusable water balloons. They're a time-honored tradition, and now they're good for the environment, too. Stomp rockets. I always thought those things were pretty cool. You just step down real hard, watch them go flying. Just be careful of getting them stuck in a tree or on the roof. Walkie-talkies. Those are pretty cool, too. They never get old, but you got to keep in mind you got to stock up on batteries. A badminton or croquet set. Now, they'll play for hours with that, but if you get a croquet set, make sure that they pick everything up out of the yard before you go to mow. Just saying. Of course, a bubble machine is pretty cool. Nerf balls. Hey, how can you go wrong with Nerf balls? And especially if you get like a bat and a Nerf ball, nobody's going to get hurt with that. So that's a pretty cool thing to do too. Sidewalk chalk is another one. And a blow-up kiddie pool for the backyard. If you can't afford a real pool, just get an inflatable one. Keeps him busy for hours. I know these are grandpa toys that I get.
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1: High 99. Local Weather Authority forecast.
2: Good morning, everyone. We're looking at mostly cloudy skies. Scattered showers. Can't rule out a couple thunderstorms. Those will taper off later today. Highs in the upper 70s. For tonight, partly cloudy skies, dropping down to 62. For tomorrow, Thursday, we're looking pretty good. Partly sunny and warm with a high in the low 80s. From WTWO, your local Weather Authority, I'm meteorologist Jesse Walker.
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0: I-99, the Wabash Valley's Country Station. Riley Green, Ella Langley, don't mind if I do. Hey, coming up on June 13th, the Wabash Valley Rodders Roundup will host a car show in memory of Nick Agresta. It'll be there at Fairbanks Park, 9 a.m. to 1, and the proceeds will go to Clothe the Child.
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Hi, Daddy Di, Cole Swindell, and forever to me. Well, rain pretty much all throughout the day. High today getting up to 80. 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

I-99, Hardy and Lauren Elena, one beer. Hey, I also want to say happy birthday to Jay Stance. Jay, I hope you have a great day, young man. Here's Justin Moore and Time's Ticking, High 99.

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You know, today is also Senior Health and Fitness Day. I better remind our senior Boom Boom Cannon about that.

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3: High 99. Local weather authority forecast.
4: All right, we're looking at scattered showers. Even a couple of thunderstorms will be possible today. Those will taper off later on. Highs in the upper 70s. For tonight, partly cloudy, dropping down to 62. For tomorrow, looks good. Partly sunny, 82. We're looking at partly sunny and around 80 for the high on Friday. From WTWO, your local weather authority, I'm meteorologist Jesse Walker.
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Hi, Daddy Dye, Blake Shelton. She's probably in Texas. That's going to wrap it up for me, Party Marty. My girl Charlie up next. Have a great rest of your day. I'll see you in the morning at 5. Here's Hudson Westbrook.

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Ain't always the cowboy here on the Wabash Valley's Country Station. Welcome to Hot 99. Today is National Sunscreen Day. It's a perfect time to recognize the danger that comes with going to the beach, to the lake, backyard. Look, just put sunscreen on. You can still get color. Make sure SPF is always at least 30. That's enough lecturing from Auntie Charlie. Here's Max McNown. Better me for you. 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
1: High 99. Local weather authority forecast.
2: All right, we're looking at scattered showers. Even a couple of thunderstorms will be possible today. Those will taper off later on. Highs in the upper 70s. For tonight, partly cloudy, dropping down to 62. For tomorrow, looks good. Partly sunny, 82. We're looking at partly sunny and around 80 for the high on Friday. From WTWO, your local weather authority, I'm meteorologist Jesse Walker.
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1: 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It's Bailey Zimmerman. Here's my new song, Chevy Silverado. I bought my grandpa's Chevy Silverado, and I lived my life in that truck, and I think that's why it's so special to me.
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Kelsey Ballerini and Love Me Like You Mean It on the Wabash Valley's Country. So Riley Green performed on the American Music Awards on Sunday night. Look, here in the country music community, we know what a hottie is. But do you realize it opened up a whole can of worms for all the women in pop music and rap and R&B? They were looking at him like they wanted to eat him up. Listen, ladies, he's country. It's Riley Green and Ella, Don't Mind If I Do on Hot 99.

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Mr. Luke Combs, the song is called Forever After All. Well, my name is Charlie. Hope you're ready for another hour of amazing country. Luke Bryan up in minutes. Cody Johnson and Carrie are on the way. Craig Morgan, Chris Young here are Rascal Flatts with the Joe Bros and I Dare You on High 99.

Drink a Beer. That is Luke Bryan. It was a song written by Chris Stapleton. We are the Wabash Valley's country station with thunderstorms this afternoon. Highs near 80 degrees. Partly cloudy for tonight with low of 61 and partly sunny and 85 tomorrow. 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
1: High 99. Local weather authority forecast.
2: All right, we're looking at scattered showers. Even a couple of thunderstorms will be possible today. Those will taper off later on. Highs in the upper 70s. For tonight, partly cloudy, dropping down to 62. For tomorrow, looks good. Partly sunny, 82. We're looking at partly sunny and around 80 for the high on Friday. From WTWO, your local weather authority, I'm meteorologist Jesse Walker.
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Billboards are popping up all over Nashville. That could mean she's doing exactly that. We are all ready for new music, Lainey. Here is Chase Matthew and Darlin' on the Wabash Valley's Country.

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Justin Moore, and this is My Dirt on the Wabash Valley's Country. And Luke Combs set another record. I mean, it's pretty much everywhere he goes. He was just at Ohio Stadium in Columbus last month. The concert drew 97,367 people. A new record. Then Luke broke Garth Brooks' record with 92,000, went to his show at Neyland Stadium in Knoxville. This is Luke's world, and we're living in it. Here's Sleepless in a Hotel Room on High 99.

Crazy Girl from the Eli Young Band here at Hot 99. And a growing number of teenagers and young adults are ditching energy drinks and coffee, and they're doing these high-dose caffeine pouches. These things are a lot like little tobacco-free nicotine pouches. They're small, they have flavor, you put them between the lip and gum, I guess you get a bunch of energy. But instead of nicotine, they deliver concentrated and discreet blasts of caffeine, making them easy to use in gyms, offices, classrooms. Are they bad? Are they good? They're no worse than having a bunch of coffee or an energy drink. It just looks weird. It looks like they're putting in chew. Here's Shaboozy and Jelly Roll with Amen on the Wabash Valley's Country.

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Jason Aldean, how far does a goodbye go on the Wabash Valley's Country? She said.

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8: All right, we're looking at scattered showers, even a couple of thunderstorms will be possible today. Those will taper off later on. Highs in the upper 70s. For tonight, partly cloudy, dropping down to 62. For tomorrow, looks good. Partly sunny, 82. We're looking at partly sunny and around 80 for the high on Friday. From WTWO, your local weather authority, I'm meteorologist Jesse Walker.
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9: I'm Amanda from Terre Haute, and I'm part of the High 99 family.

Luke Combs and Eric Church together. It's called Does to Me on the Wabash Valley's Country. So this is a little weird. French's mustard, you know, the classic yellow, is going green this summer. It's a very limited edition bright green mustard. It looks like something straight out of a cartoon or out of somebody's nose. Which makes sense since the whole thing is tied to the upcoming Minions and Monsters movie out July 1st. Green mustard. I gotta try some. Perfect for cookout season. It'll be hitting stores June 1st. We are the Wabash Valley's Country with Kelsey Ballerini and Baggage.

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Welcome to the Wabash Valley's country. He was Mr. Kenny Chesney, and we're looking for your best dad jokes in the world. We're going to have a big old celebration for dads, and we want to hear your best dad joke. 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Good luck and happy Father's Day from Hot 99. Here's Blake Shelton. Stay country or die trying.

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0: closing country music. They are Low Cash with Hometown Home on High 99, rolling you through your Wednesday afternoon. My name is Charlie, and this is Chris Jansen. Me and a beer on 99.
1: Prettiest girl I'd ever seen. Look at her, man, look at me.

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Perfect! We got it! Justin Moore, Tom's Chicken on the Wabash Valley's Country.

99, we are the Wabash Valley's country station, and the Mr. Rogers Forever Stamp is coming back. The United States Postal Service announced the winner of the Stamp Encore Contest, and it's the iconic Mr. Rogers Forever Stamp. It was originally out in 2018, sold out quickly. It's going to be back again. It starts June 1st. We are the Wabash Valley's country, and this is Riley and Ella. Don't mind if I do. I-99.

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4: High 99, your local weather authority forecast.
5: All right, when we're looking at scattered showers, even a couple of thunderstorms will be possible today. Those will taper off later on. Highs in the upper 70s. For tonight, partly cloudy, dropping down to 62. For tomorrow, looks good. Partly sunny, 82. We're looking at partly sunny and around 80 for the high on Friday. From WTWO, your local weather authority, I'm meteorologist Jesse Walker.
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Mr. Luke Combs on High 99. It's called Love You Anyway. I got Lee Bryce on the way. Ella Langley, Dylan Scott may have to bust out the Josh Turner. You know Josh is coming along with Scotty McCreery to the Morgan County Fairgrounds right there in Martinsville on Saturday night, June 13th. We got tickets you can win right now. 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

0: Hey, I'm Ella Langley. Such a powerful thing with music. It is a great song. Gives you the words when you don't have the words to speak of. I just want to be
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I mean, Dad always says, don't worry about it, right? Or maybe Dad could just take the bull by the horns, call the Dad

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20 cigarettes. That's a lot. A whole pack. It's Morgan Wallen on the Wabash Valley's Country Station. Partly cloudy tonight. Low's going to be 61 degrees. We got partly sunny and 85 tomorrow. Here's Riley and Change My Mind on 99.

downtown. Your lipstick stained every coffee cup that I got in this house. The way you say I love you too's like rain on an old tin roof.

He is Luke Combs, better together on the Wabash Valley's country, while a World War II veteran named Ray Savona never got to go to his prom thanks to being called up for active duty. The vet now had a do-over. When a group of students at Matea Valley High School in Aurora, Illinois heard Ray's story, they came up with a plan. They did a promposal with a sign reading, 82 years late, but right on time. Then the community got involved and Ray received a haircut, manicure, tux fitting. Ray even rode to prom in a vintage trolley decked out in streamers and balloons and was greeted with cheers when he joined the students on the dance floor. After drinking in the moment, he told the crowd, "I cannot tell you how much I appreciate this. I love you all." That is a feel-good story of the week. Here's Hudson Westbrook and House Again on the Wabash Valley's country.

He is Jake Owen singing about that American country love song on the Wabash Valley's Country Station. American workers retire at 62 on average. The thing is, most workers don't plan to stop working that early. They expect to keep working until they're about 65. Well, a poll released this month by the Society of Research Institute found out more than half of retirees left the workplace before they expected. So what's the reason? Changes in health, job dissatisfaction, job loss, achieved retirement savings goal earlier than they wanted. Keep saving. You could be done a lot earlier. Here's Jason Aldean on 99.9.

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0: 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Local weather authority forecast.
8: All right, we're looking at scattered showers. Even a couple of thunderstorms will be possible today. Those will taper off later on. Highs in the upper 70s. For tonight, partly cloudy, dropping down to 62. For tomorrow, looks good. Partly sunny, 82. We're looking at partly sunny and around 80 for the high on Friday. From WTWO, your local weather authority, I'm meteorologist Jesse Walker.
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Her name is Kelsey Ballerini on the Wabash Valley. We still got Dustin Lynch on the way, Morgan Wallen, Blake Shelton, and this is Thomas Rhett and Jordan Davis in A Bad Life on High 99.

0: y'all, this is Kelsey Hart, and this is my new single, Fireworks. It's pretty much about, you know, going back to a relationship, but knowing you shouldn't, and so I hope you guys like it.
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He is Morgan Wallen on the Wabash Valley's Country. He won Best Male Country Artist at the AMAs Monday night. And of course, he wasn't there. This is Blake Shelton. Stay country or die trying on the Wabash Valley's Country.

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I love everything about Jackson Dean. It's called Don't Come Lookin' on the Wabash Valley's Country. Gonna sign off until tomorrow. Enjoy the rest of your afternoon. Here's Luke Combs and Days Like These on 99.9.

99. Hi there, I'm Rob. Thanks for being here this afternoon. Glad to be with you for part of this day. How about some Ty Myers? It's Ends of the Earth on High 99. From the side.

Y99, hi there, I'm Rob. Dancer is our Heritage Animal Hospital tale of the week. She's your big sweetie. Learn more about her over at Hi99.com. 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Ella Langley in Choosing Texas. Just

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10: High 99. Local weather authority forecast.
11: All right, when we're looking at scattered showers, even a couple of thunderstorms will be possible today. Those will taper off later on. Highs in the upper 70s. For tonight, partly cloudy, dropping down to 62. For tomorrow, looks good. Partly sunny, 82. We're looking at partly sunny and around 80 for the high on Friday. From WTWO, your local weather authority, I'm meteorologist Jesse Walker.
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Hi there, I'm Rob. 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

Hi 99. Hi there, I'm Rob. And, you know, high electric and high gas costs, trying to keep your home comfortable in the summer and the winter, it can get expensive. And I know, because I'm paying more for electric here in Indiana than I was in Missouri. And I don't know if it's that I got a bigger place, or if Duke Energy just charges more, or it's a little bit of both. 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If you want to try to save some money, Terre Haute has formalized its partnership with Indiana Energy Saver. It's a program that offers residents upfront rebates on eligible energy efficient upgrades. And they also have a qualified contractor network that'll handle the installations. All of that will help reduce your utility costs. They were talking about this morning on the news. So if you were listening to Party Marty, you may have heard the story on it. You can learn more on this over at IndianaEnergySaver.com. That's their website. 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

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Hi there, I'm Rob. Don't forget about the Rosedale Strawberry Festival on Main Street in Rosedale. 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

Hi, 99. Good afternoon. I'm Rob. Thanks for being here. Riley Green, Ella Langley on the way. Also, Dylan Scott and the latest from Lee Bryce. It's called Killed the Man. That's coming up. Here's Shaboozy and Jelly Roll on Hi 99.

I-99. Hi there, I'm Rob. So what did the horse say after it tripped? Help, I've fallen and I can't giddy up. Hi there, I'm Rob. And I'll tell you what, we want your dad jokes. That's right. Call our dad joke hotline and tell it. We'll be playing selected calls back all month to celebrate our fathers. And selected entries will win a $100 gift certificate. All the details in the dad joke hotline number is available at high99.com. So make sure you do it. Right now, it's Riley Green and Ella Langley. Don't mind if I do. It's High 99.

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High 99 wants your dad jokes, and it could win you a $100 gift certificate, which you could give to your dad or just keep for yourself. I mean, dad always says, don't worry about it, right? Or maybe dad could just take the bull by the horns, call the dad joke hotline with his own joke.

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4: High 99, your local weather authority forecast.
5: High run showers will be ending early tonight. Temperature dropping down to 62. Then for tomorrow, some nice weather starts. Partly sunny, pleasant, a high of 82. For tomorrow night, partly cloudy, dropping down to 58. Friday looks good, partly sunny, a high of 78. We start the weekend with partly sunny and 80 degrees on Saturday. From WTWO, your local weather authority, I'm meteorologist Jesse Walker.
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I-99. Hi there, I'm Rob. And if you hang out at Federal Coffee, you know they're closing at the end of the month. Well, your hangout might not be going away. Details coming up next here on I-99. Here's Chris Young.

0: Price, and this is my new single, Kill the Man.
1: I just fell in love with the song, and there was no way around it. 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

Hi 99. Hi there, I'm Rob. And if you're a fan of federal coffee, well, guess what? Your hot spot may not be going away at the end of the month, because of course federal coffee is closing, but Max's Brew House is moving in. And don't get the wrong impression, it's not a brew house in terms of a brewery with beer. It's a coffee place. They're going to bring back much of the same staff and many of the menu favorites that customers already know. They're going to add some new drinks, some baked goods, and some grab-and-go options to the menu as well. What do they hope to do? Well, pretty much the same thing Federal Coffee did. Create a welcoming, fun downtown spot where community coffee and conversation come together. That's pretty cool. This is Dylan Scott and What He'll Never Have, right here on High 99.

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99 Post Malone. Pour me a drink. I'm Rob. And you know that 1974 hit, Take Me to the River? And it's the song that the Billy Big Mouth Bass would sing. You remember when that was hot years ago? Well, anyway, the songwriters behind that hit earned more royalties from the use of the song in Big Mouth Billy Bass than from any other artist who covered the song. Hey, but you know what? They got those royalties. Now you know, that's your random fact. Luke Combs, Sleepless in a Hotel Room, High 99.

Hi, 99. Hi there, I'm Rob. Thanks for being here as we wrap up the workday in the Wabash Valley. And do note that it is now more than half over. Kelsey Ballerini here in Baggage on High 99.

99. Hi there, I'm Rob. We've gotten together with Dorset Automotive and Indiana State University to celebrate the graduates of 2026, including Alina Stuffel. Now, Alina was working two jobs, finishing high school and also going to school to be a CNA. She's completed the CNA program. She's working at Union Hospital, and congratulations, Alina, on your success. 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
6: High 99, your local weather authority forecast.
7: High rain showers will be ending early tonight. Temperature dropping down to 62. Then for tomorrow, some nice weather starts. Partly sunny, pleasant, a high of 82. For tomorrow night, partly cloudy, dropping down to 58. Friday looks good. Partly sunny, a high of 78. We start the weekend with partly sunny and 80 degrees on Saturday. From WTWO, your local weather authority, I'm meteorologist Jesse Walker.
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Hi 99. Hi there, I'm Rob. And if you have a student in Vigo County School Corporation Middle Schools next year, they're going to be piloting a new schedule to meet the state law that requires extra math support for students. They're trying to strengthen math instruction in the district. So that's one of the reasons they're doing this. My thought on this is that's great because I've never been a math guy. But my big problem when it came to math was who was teaching it. Nearly flunked Algebra 1 my freshman year. My mom was a teacher, so she got one of her teacher friends to tutor me. I was still completely lost with the tutor than I was without it. And then surprise, junior year, I wind up in Algebra 2 with a completely different teacher in A's and B's. So I am a big believer that, especially in something like math, instructors count. So just a thought. I wanted to share it. Chris Jansen here, me and a beer on High 99.

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1: What's up, y'all? It's Bailey Zimmerman. Here's my new song, Chevy Silverado. I bought my grandpa's Chevy Silverado, and I lived my life in that truck, and I think that's why it's so special to me.
0: High 99.

I-99, speaking of Tennessee orange, how about those orange barrels in the road? According to a new study from Construction Coverage, Indiana has some of the best road conditions in the United States. Now, I had to chuckle at that because if you've ever driven Interstate 70 between here and the airport, come on, man, that thing's a washboard. I went in a teeth-chattering pothole when I was on I-70 going to the airport. My goodness. The report says that as of this year, about 13% of major U.S. roadways are in poor condition, with Rhode Island, Massachusetts, and New York ranking among the worst for roadway quality, where Indiana ranks third best nationally. The only states ahead of us, Wyoming and Kansas. And come on, who the heck lives in Wyoming to wreck the road? You know what I mean? It's High 99. Here's Jason Aldean.

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Hi there, I'm Rob. Thanks for being here tonight. Blake Shelton on the way, Ella Langley, and the latest for Tucker Wetmore. It's called Brunette. This is Cody Johnson in the Fall.

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2: High 99. Local Weather Authority forecast.
3: All right, we're looking at scattered showers. Even a couple thunderstorms will be possible today. Those will taper off later on. Highs in the upper 70s. For tonight, partly cloudy, dropping down to 62. For tomorrow, looks good. Partly sunny, 82. We're looking at partly sunny and around 80 for the high on Friday. From WTWO, your local Weather Authority, I'm meteorologist Jesse Walker.
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I-99. Hi there, I'm Rob. 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And is the governor inclined to continue to give us a break? We'll get into that next. It's Justin Moore right now. Time is ticking. Yeah, well, actually, he just says time's ticking. It's I-99.

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Hi 99. Hi there, I'm Rob. So the suspension of Indiana's gas tax is costing the state $5 million a day. And that cash would be earmarked to keep the state's infrastructure intact. We're talking roads, bridges, construction, stuff like that. The good news is, even though that is impacting the state's ability to keep the roads up to date, Governor Braun is considering extending the gas tax holiday through August. The legislature not really all that upset by that either, at least for the moment. And some folks are maybe talking about maybe they could take some rainy day money and, you know, use that for the $5 million a day they're losing because they're not collecting taxes right now. Of course, the thing I don't think any of us really want to think about is if the gas prices don't come down, at some point, the taxes have to come back regardless. And we'll worry about that later. Ella Langley, choosing Texas right now on High 99.

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Hi, 99. Thank you for spending part of your evening with me. I'll see you tomorrow afternoon at 3. Mr. Steve Hall is coming in next. This is Thomas Rhett and Jordan Davis. Ain't a Bad Life. Didn't

9. Good evening, everybody. Welcome to Wednesday, already halfway to the weekend. It's just after 7 o'clock as we get things off and rolling tonight. We're glad you could join us. I'm Steve Hall. Here's Ty Myers and Ends of the Earth. High 99.

99. Been a rather soggy day across the Wabash Valley. We suffered through showers and thunderstorms most of the day, but the weather is getting better because the rain's moving out. Next couple of days looking really nice. Lots of sunshine with mild temperatures. Jesse Walker's forecast on the way. Max McDown, better me for you, live.

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1: High 99, your local weather authority forecast.
2: High wind showers will be ending early tonight, temperature dropping down to 62. Then for tomorrow, some nice weather starts. Partly sunny, pleasant, a high of 82. For tomorrow night, partly cloudy, dropping down to 58. Friday looks good, partly sunny, a high of 78. We start the weekend with partly sunny and 80 degrees on Saturday. From WTWO, your local weather authority, I'm meteorologist Jesse Walker.
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Here's Hudson Westbrook, House Again, High 99. Good evening, everybody.

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Should be a lot of fun. Here's a new one from Morgan Wallen. Don't wait.

0: know what the fastest growing city in the United States is? It's Charlotte, North Carolina. A beautiful area, but if you're thinking about moving there, don't think any longer. They say, no more. We're full. We're close to 1 million people. We don't want any more. That's kind of odd. Find someplace else to live, okay? It's Riley Green, Ella Langley. Don't mind if I do. I-99.
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